It's Matthew West and Good on Your Life 90.5. Happy Friday night. I know that it is still a little toasty out there, but y'all, we got some cooler evenings that are coming up this weekend, and I am so pumped. While rain chances do increase for our Saturday and even greater for our Sunday, that temperature going to be hot during the daytime tomorrow, almost 100. Tomorrow evening, though, dropping down to 73. Sunday, expected to see a high right around 90. And then Sunday night is what I'm most thrilled for, 71 for your low. Life.

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0: It might be a college student who's far away from home for the first time, a businesswoman who just lost her job, or a mom who's just struggling to deal with a two-year-old. 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

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And when it led me to the cross, only then

of Fear on Life 90.5. Coming up on Monday, we're going to have some special guests in the studio. Actually, I wonder who is going to take charge more. Our very own Captain Craig, who will be back in, or if it would be Captain Tony from Island Cruises. He's going to be here to talk about their Christ Cruises. Those happen every other Sunday through the month of October. I went on one for Father's Day. It was a wonderful time. My little frozen lemonade, got to talk to a bunch of our listeners out there and just have some fun, a little devotional, a little bit of worship, but he will be in to tell you even more about it. But listen in Monday from 9 to 10 for all of those teachings.

seen Kane in concert? If you have not, I really would recommend it. They put on such a wonderful show. Great time of worship. They have a lot of really aesthetic things, too. I would say, like, if you want to catch them in Greensboro in September, you're encouraged to wear the color red. But if you go to Myrtle Beach and catch them later in the month, you're encouraged to wear blue. But they have a great time. They're siblings. They are so silly. They tell some stories that you would not catch anywhere else either. And they're also going to have some special guests with them on this tour. In Greensboro, it's going to be Jen Johnson, and just down the road in Myrtle Beach, John Reddick will be with them. But I would encourage you to check out the full list of concerts even before theirs. You can catch Jason Crabb and the Coastal Worship Team in Shiloh. That is happening August 7th. Lots of opportunities. Get your praise on. Get your tickets and details, Life 925.

Flashlight and Meet Me in the Valley here on Life 90.5. I hope you are having a great Friday evening. I know I'm so excited that the temperatures have cooled off at least a little bit. They're going to be even cooler the next few evenings, though. It was very warm today and going to be very hot tomorrow. But thankfully, while that heat index was around 111, and it's going to feel that way tomorrow, we are going to see a little bit of a dip in temperatures. For your Saturday night, down to a low of 73. Sunday's high, around 90. Hey, I'll take any, you know, decrease in that we can get. And by Sunday evening, down to 71 with possible showers and thunderstorms.

soul. Keep this heart from hardening like stone. 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

0: I wonder if you ever feel like your life is spinning completely out of control. 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
0: Psalm 121 says, I lift up my eyes to the mountains. Where does my help come from? My help comes from the Lord, the maker of heaven and earth. My friend, when life is hard, you and I have no reason to panic or be paralyzed by fear. We have no reason to worry about what might happen. When life is hard, we should look to God for the help we need. When you feel afraid, my friend, remember that nothing takes God by surprise. He sees all things, and you and I can count on Him. He's our helper. He's our refuge. He is our strength.
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2: I've been washed in the water, washed in the blood, I'm the food of

already know I'm going to swap that one out for Skillet every time that I spot it before we get to chat and hang out some more. Hey, speaking of fires, I did see where there's going to be some movies coming out this fall about Shadrach, Meshach, and Abednego. I think that'll be really cool. I don't think I've ever seen like any sort of live action sort of like story related to them. So that'll be very cool to catch. Also heard that they're going to be making a movie about Daniel. And of course, The Chosen going to be having their big debut, I believe, this fall as well for the actual like crucifixion and moving into that part of the story of Jesus. So it's really neat. I want to encourage you that anytime one of those types of films comes out, to not only support it, but tell others about it. Because if you're a visual learner, maybe that's the way that's going to break through to someone's heart and encourage them. I know I've taken my little girl to see when David has come out, like all these animated versions as well. The kids have a totally new perspective and understanding, realizing sometimes that these aren't just stories in a book. This is what actually happened. This is historical accounts. These are real people that lived and experienced things that we can hardly even believe. So just want to throw that out there to you. I know many of you are huge fans of The Chosen. You've liked seeing the storytelling that's going to kind of go along with that. So want to let you know about that little sneak peek coming up this fall.

0: perfectly.
1: Micah Tyler and Perfectly Life 90.5, wrapping things up with me, Hannah, on your Friday evening. I hope you've had a great week. I hope you have some fun plans for your weekend ahead. 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So whatever it is you've got scheduled or not scheduled, I hope you have a great time and you can get yourself into church this Sunday.

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Jamie McDonald, Ain't No Way at Life 90.5. Well, hey, friend, Sam with you here on this Friday night, hanging out with you, bringing you uplifting and encouraging music. Looks like a kind of rainy weekend up ahead here on the Carolina coast. Showers and thunderstorms likely for your Saturday afternoon with a high close to 100, and your Sunday, a chance of showers and thunderstorms kind of throughout the day with a high near 90 here at Life 90.5.

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uplifting and encouraging. Life 90.5, your verse of the day, Philippians 1:6, being confident of this, that he who began a good work in you will carry it on to completion until the day of Christ Jesus. A great reminder that while we will make mistakes, while we are a work in progress, God never gives up on us. Still

Jamie McDonald left it in the river at Life 90.5. Well, Jamie McDonald will be live in concert on the Left It in the River tour in November. She'll be in a few spots here in North Carolina and quite a few other artists that will be near our area like Kane, Zach Williams, Pat Barrett, and more. Check it out on the concert page at life905.com.

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1: An evil darkness has found us. Moana, the ocean chose you.
0: In the new movie Moana, now in theaters, Disney gives its 2016 animated film the live-action treatment. Dwayne Johnson returns as the demigod Maui. Meanwhile, Moana is a teen who senses a calling to the sea in contrast to her fearful people. Together, they team up to find the lost heart of Tafiti and confront the ominous ocean entity, Taka. Some scenes might be a bit intense for little viewers. We also get suggestions of profanity, and Maui's chiseled physique feels more on display. But the story's biggest issue likely remains its Polynesian-inspired spirituality. Of course, there's still plenty of heroism and that great soundtrack, too. So we're giving Moana a 3.5 out of 5 for family friendliness. 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I'm Adam Holtz with the Plugged In Movie Review by Focus on the Family.

Jimmy Camp, Revival at Life 90.5. And, you know, revival is a word that we might often associate with packed churches, powerful worship nights, and just visible movements of God. And Jeremy Camp reminds us, though, that revival starts in us. 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

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And, you know, revival is a word that we might often associate with packed churches, powerful worship nights, and just visible movements of God. And Jeremy Camp reminds us, though, that revival starts in us. 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

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Hey, friend, Sam with you here, hanging out with you until 2 a.m. Going to be a kind of a rainy weekend up ahead here on the Carolina Coast here. Saturday, showers and thunderstorms likely in the afternoon with a high near 100. Your Sunday, a chance of showers and thunderstorms pretty much throughout the day with a high near 90 here at Life 90.5.

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Life 90.5, super excited for Grace Girls Conference coming up in just a few days on the 21st and the 22nd. Our Grace Girls Conference is for girls 11 to 15 to kind of help them navigate the pressures they face today while building confidence in who they are created to be through encouraging speakers, real conversations, and a fun environment with games, and so much more. It's going to be an amazing 2 days at Grace Girls. More information at life905.com. Super excited to have Landon Forbes. He's coming up with his song God's Ways Are Higher, and he's leading worship day one of Grace Girls. My

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1: 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Psalm 23:4 says, even though I walk through the darkest valley, I will fear no evil, for you are with me. Notice that verse doesn't say we avoid the valley. It says we still walk through it, but we don't walk through it alone. God gives us strength for every step on that difficult road ahead. He's the shepherd who stays close, the father who holds us steady, and the friend who never walks away. And when we call on him in the valley, he will meet us there.

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1: Have you ever tried to pour a drink from an empty cup? Nothing comes out. 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In John 7, Jesus says that whoever believes in Him will have rivers of living water flowing from within them. Not a trickle, not barely enough, a river. 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Because when He fills you, you'll have more than enough to pour out. 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I'm Emily Vermeer, reminding you to stay fueled by faith as you keep listening to Life 90.5. I've been washed in the water, washed in the blood of the good.

It's Matt Maher. Going to be all right at Life 90.5. And we have that hope to hold on to, that promise to hold on to, that everything is going to be all right. Even when it doesn't really look like it right now, Romans 8:28 reminds us that in all things, God works for the good of those who love him, who have been called according to his purpose. It's a great reminder that God is working in all seasons, in all situations, and God has a 100% success rate of redeeming stories.

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Life 90.5, your life verse for today, Philippians 1:6, being confident of this, that he who began a good work in you will carry it on to completion until the day of Christ Jesus. A great reminder that God is still working on us. We're still a work in progress, and we might make mistakes, but he will never give up on us.

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1: 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But we shall not fight our battle alone. There is a just God that presides over the destinies of nations.
0: These words of the great American statesman Patrick Henry remind us that we are celebrating Independence Day because of the freedoms bestowed on us by God. A message from Life 90.5.

Kane with Living Water at Life 90.5. And Kane will be live in concert in September. September 19th in Greensboro with Jen Johnson, and then the 26th in Myrtle Beach with John Reddick. More information about those concerts and more concerts coming up here near our listening area on our website at life905.com.

Life 90.5, the Carolina Coast favorite Christian music, and Your Life 90.5 loves to be a resource for you to find out about local ministries and churches right here on the Carolina Coast. Monday is our ministry focus, and Captain Tony of Island Cruises will be here with us in studio from 9 to 10 a.m. talking about the Christ Cruise that they host every other Sunday through October. And Captain Tony will tell you more about this free time of fellowship out on the water Monday morning for our ministry focus from 9 to 10 a.m. here at Life 90.5.

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Looks like a little bit of a rainy weekend coming up here on the Carolina Coast. Your Saturday, showers and thunderstorms mainly likely in the afternoon with a high near 100. Your Sunday, a chance of showers and thunderstorms pretty much throughout the day with a high near 90 here at Life 90.5.

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0: Jamie McDonald, Ain't No Way at Life 90.5. Have you ever kind of stared at a situation and thought, there is no way that this is going to work out? Well, I want to encourage you with Ephesians 3:20 and 21. It says, now to him who is able to do immeasurably more than all we ask or imagine, according to his power that is at work within us. To him be glory in the church and in Christ Jesus throughout all generations, forever and ever. Amen. You know, just a great reminder that God is always at work, even when we can't see it. His plans are better than ours. His timing is perfect, and his power isn't limited by what might feel impossible to you and I.
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1: An evil darkness has found us. Moana, the ocean chose you.
0: In the new movie Moana, now in theaters, Disney gives its 2016 animated film the live-action treatment. Dwayne Johnson returns as the demigod Maui. Meanwhile, Moana is a teen who senses a calling to the sea, in contrast to her fearful people. Together, they team up to find the lost heart of Tahiti and confront the ominous ocean entity, Taka. Some scenes might be a bit intense for little viewers. We also get suggestions of profanity, and Maui's chiseled physique feels more on display. But the story's biggest issue likely remains its Polynesian-inspired spirituality. Of course, there's still plenty of heroism and that great soundtrack, too. So we're giving Moana a 3.5 out of 5 for family friendliness. Read the full review at PluggedIn.com/radio. I'm Adam Holtz with the Plugged In Movie Review by Focus on the Family.

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1: Hi, I am David, a student from Northside School of Christian Leadership, and this is Your Life 90.5, verse of the day, John 3:16-17. 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

0: No, we can't see it now, but heaven is real, and it's going to be beautiful.
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0: For the believer, eternity is a place with no more pain, no more tears, and no more suffering. One day the heartaches of this life will be over, and we'll be with God forever. 2 Corinthians tells us to fix our eyes not on what is seen, but on what is unseen, since what is unseen is eternal. The trials you go through here on earth are just temporary. And when our eyes are fixed on Jesus, our burdens are easier to bear. We can count on Jesus, my friend. He'll carry us through the trials of this life. He loves us, and He has something wonderful waiting for us when we meet Him face to face in heaven.
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1: An evil darkness has found us. Moana, the ocean chose you.
0: In the new movie Moana, now in theaters, Disney gives its 2016 animated film the live-action treatment. Dwayne Johnson returns as the demigod Maui. Meanwhile, Moana is a teen who senses a calling to the sea in contrast to her fearful people. Together, they team up to find the lost heart of Tafiti and confront the ominous ocean entity, Taka. Some scenes might be a bit intense for little viewers. We also get suggestions of profanity, and Maui's chiseled physique feels more on display. But the story's biggest issue likely remains its Polynesian-inspired spirituality. Of course, there's still plenty of heroism and that great soundtrack, too. So we're giving Moana a 3.5 out of 5 for family friendliness. Read the full review at PluggedIn.com/radio. I'm Adam Holtz with the Plugged In Movie Review by Focus on the Family.

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1: Music News. Switchfoot is celebrating a major new chapter. Their highly anticipated album, Forever Now, is out, and it's being called the most thematic and narrative-driven project of their career. The 13-track album unfolds like a story centered on the emotional questions someone might wrestle with during their final days of life. Frontman John Foreman says the record is about releasing control and rediscovering the joy of simply creating. The album opens with the fiery Wake Up, Mr. Crow, and closes with the Butterfly Effect, drawing inspiration from classic novelists like Tolstoy to bring multiple voices and perspectives into the songs. Adding to the excitement, the band will make their Grand Ole Opry debut on July 23rd, and this fall they'll hit the road on the Forever Now tour with special guest Amberlynn. Visit switchfoot.com for more information. I'm Rachel James with Music News.
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0: I wonder if you ever feel like your life is spinning completely out of control. 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
0: Psalm 121 says, I lift up my eyes to the mountains. Where does my help come from? My help comes from the Lord, the maker of heaven and earth. My friend, when life is hard, you and I have no reason to panic or be paralyzed by fear. We have no reason to worry about what might happen. When life is hard, we should look to God for the help we need. When you feel afraid, my friend, remember that nothing takes God by surprise. He sees all things, and you and I can count on Him. He's our helper. He's our refuge. He is our strength.
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1: I've been thinking about my brother-in-law who lost his life in Iraq. He was 45, his staff sergeant in the Army. And every year, it was 09 when it happened. And I think about him a lot. My dad served in the Navy back in World War II. And I always pray for them. I think about them. I thank God for them. And you got to remember how blessed we are. And it's because of them, really, a lot of it. And of course, because of

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0: 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Among those are life, liberty, and the pursuit of happiness. 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

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And when it led me to the cross, only then

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2: 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Mandy. Grandy?
3: Grandy. What was that?
2: Well, there's only two sips of coffee so far today. I'm a little slow.
3: There's your problem.
1: I think you're seeing into the future whenever she has grandchildren.
3: Oh, my.
1: They can call her Grandy.
3: They can call me Grandy.
2: Well, look at that. So you don't even have to worry about what to think in 30 years from now. So your subject about living the life of a believer when you're with someone else who is not a believer. And this past weekend, I got to watch for probably the third or fourth time the movie The War Room. So, you know, what your pastor was, you know, that little segment you did with the pastor talking about how, you know, how you have to live, you know, in God's way and your spouse's will. And it's so evident in that story. And it's a very powerful movie. I mean, I really just recommend someone watch it this weekend if you really want to understand what it's like to live that Christian life with someone who's not a, or says that they are, but they really aren't living that way.
1: Good recommendation, but that brings up a whole other thing. What if their idea of being a Christian is not your idea of being a Christian?
3: Oh, now you've just complicated it, Craig.
1: I'm just saying, it happens. What if we simplify it? If Jesus is in the mix, isn't that all we need? Maybe one of you was wrong, maybe not. But if Jesus is a part of their life, let him guide them and sort them. You live Christ your way.
3: And Jesus is a pretty good teacher, that's for sure.
1: Honestly, we just need

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2: And Mandy Bowman.
1: Let's see what we've added to our retro vocabulario. We've got
3: soda jerks and penny candy.
1: Language that maybe the young people would not understand. We've got
3: clicker.
1: That one almost threw us.
2: Yeah, it really did.
1: Mm-hmm. Remote control. And then this retro term that got our listener in trouble with their grandchildren.
3: Nana, you have a gun? He did not know what a .45 record was.
1: The .45. Oh, this one came in from a couple of people.
2: Mm-hmm.
1: Groovy man.
2: What is groovy man?
1: What is it?
2: I have zero idea who groovy man is. I don't know.
1: It's not a...
2: Are you going to explain or not?
1: Who is Groovy Man?
2: Yeah, who's Groovy Man?
1: No, I don't think I am going to explain.
2: Why not?
1: Can somebody help me on that? Life in the Morning.
4: I can give you the answer.
2: All right, what is it?
4: Okay, so have you ever watched the rerun of the Brady Bunch?
2: Yes.
4: Well, you know, they were really cool back then.
2: Mm-hmm.
4: So when Greg was doing something and it was cool, he'd go, Groovy Man. The hippies would do that, too, if you watch any of those old TV shows.
1: Andrea is dying. She's the one, the first one that sent in the term Groovy Man. OMG, G, I'm crying. That's, you may be on to something.
2: Yeah.
1: A superhero.
2: Ooh.
1: Look. Up in the sky. It's a bird. It's a plane. Nah, man. It's Groovy Man.
2: Okay.
1: Groovy Man. You may have created a superhero. A retro superhero.
2: What does he wear? Tie-dye and...
1: Oh, yeah. The outfit.
2: Yeah.
1: The costume. Yeah.
2: The fringe vest and everything.
1: Blacking. What superpowers would Groovy Man have?
2: I don't know.
1: Well, Josh says that Groovy Man would be kind of like the Flash, only slower man. He would be chill.

0: Rhett Walker, who's coming to the area in Oak Island, as a matter of fact.
1: Yes, he is. We are so excited. First Baptist Church of Oak Island on April the 20th. It's going to be a great acoustic concert with Rhett Walker. You can get all the details in your tickets right now at life905.com on our concerts page.

0: You got Jesus. You're groovy, man. Ben Fuller, Life 90.5.
1: That's how you become groovy, man?
0: Life in the morning.
2: I have been thinking about your groovy man, superhero, and I got to tell you, I'm kind of digging where you're going with that. Yeah. See, here I'm thinking in all the situations where someone just comes in and brings down the room, groovy man shows up, and he's like, kind of got an Owen Wilson sort of vibe to him.
1: Okay.
2: You know, when he comes in and your boss is like, hey, did you get that report finished? And Groovy Man just shows up and he's like, yeah, man, back off a little. You know, you're kind of bringing down the room. You're hurting the vibe, okay? Okay, you know, and his sidekick is like a lava lamp or something. You know? And he just comes in, you know, like your parents are like, where have you been? Do you know what time it is? And all of a sudden, there's Groovy Man again, and he's like, hey, Mom and Dad, take it easy, man. Take it easy. You know, I'm telling you, I could see this.
1: You know, someone needs to call Owen Wilson, and we'll get this started, because that's a perfect role for him, actually.
2: Groovy Man, like, making sure the mellow's never getting harsh, you know? That's what we're going for.
0: Never getting harsh. Coming up, every superhero needs a nemesis. We've got it in a couple songs.
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1: Good morning.
2: Yes, I have a retro word for you.
1: Retro vocabulario.
2: MacGyver. Ooh. I said it in front of a couple kids at church, and they looked at me like I had three heads. Mm. They didn't understand.
1: Mm-hmm. That's good.
2: I started to describe, it was a show from the 80s, and that's about as far as I got with the conversation, and they had all gone back to their telephones.
1: That's awesome. It was a couple of retro words texted in by Andrea that's getting the most reaction this morning. When she texted the term groovy man, and this was Mandy's reaction. We'll take you back to that.
3: What is groovy man?
1: What is it?
3: I have zero idea who groovy man is. I don't know.
1: Who is groovy man?
3: Yeah, who's groovy man?
1: She has since learned that indeed groovy man is not a superhero or person of any kind, but a term.
3: I'm still going to turn him into a superhero because that's what I do.
1: Well, Josh appreciates your at least trying to embrace and even trying to say groovy man. And he appreciates you trying to get it. But when you say it,
3: groovy man,
1: your tone's still
3: right?
1: Off, he says. You're saying it with a lot of spun. Oh. You got to be chill.
3: Like, groovy man.
1: Oh, you're getting there.
3: Is that right?
1: Yep. Jason also texts, I do miss my Walkman.
3: Who's Walkman?
4: Life in the Morning. With Mandy and Craig.

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0: this world.
1: That is for Colton, still battling the flu.
2: Aww.
1: That is going around. Praying for you, buddy. Hope that helped to make you feel a little bit better. That flu is not groovy. Let me tell you, not groovy at all. At least you know what the word means now.
2: I'm learning.
1: Groovy Man, a character we've created thanks to Mandy's interpretation of the phrase Groovy Man.
2: That's what I get for watching all those comic book movies. You know, I think everyone's a superhero. If you put a man behind it, yeah.
1: Oh!
2: I'm just saying.
1: Well, Diane.
2: Groovy Man.
1: Diane's on my groovy side. She texted, she says, Mandy, quit harshing Craig's mellow.
2: Quit harshing Craig's mellow. Oh my. Kathy does point out that Groovy Man would have to drive a Volkswagen bus.
1: Oh.
2: I mean, that's just necessary.
1: Oh, yeah. Here he comes. Oh. Look. Not in the sky, but low down. It's Groovy Man. Watch out, he's got his lava lamp. See, Lava Lamp, I think, would be more of his weapon.
2: His weapon?
1: Yes, against his arch nemesis,
2: right.
1: Dork Man. And Dork Man would wear up tights.
2: Oh!
1: He would definitely be Dork Man's sidekick.
2: Hold on, I'm not even Dork Man himself. I'm a sidekick to Dork Man.
1: You would be Nerd Girl.
2: Nerd Girl.
1: Yes, and Kevin says that Dork Man and Nerd Girl, their slogan, keeping the cool off the streets. Groovy Man would drive a Volkswagen bus.
2: Right.
1: Here comes Dork Man and Nerd Girl in their power Prius.
2: What do you think?
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2: Are you sure about that?
1: I'm pretty sure about that. Look, let me tell you something. It's less that we doubt, because we're just going to have questions sometimes, right? God, why did you let this happen? God, why didn't you intervene here, or what's going on? And then it causes us to doubt, you know, the goodness of God and all the things like that. But what you do with those doubts, I think, is really important. Because I was reading in the Gospels how even John the Baptist had some significant doubts after his ministry, and then he was in prison, not far from being beheaded for his beliefs. He reached out to Jesus with a question and say, "Hey, are you actually the Messiah, or is there somewhere else we need to be looking for this guy?" So in that moment, he had some really big doubts because of some circumstances in his life. But what he did with those doubts is go to Jesus with them. Instead of seeking answers from the world or from culture or from what King Herod was saying or anything else, he sought what Jesus had to say. And that's been real helpful for me. So when I experience some doubts, don't look at what the world has to say about Jesus and about God's word. We need to be taking those questions straight to the Lord himself, because, man, he is really good at answering them and giving us more faith where maybe we didn't have much.

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1: An evil darkness has found us. Moana, the ocean chose you.
0: In the new movie Moana, now in theaters, Disney gives its 2016 animated film the live-action treatment. Dwayne Johnson returns as the demigod Maui. Meanwhile, Moana is a teen who senses a calling to the sea in contrast to her fearful people. Together, they team up to find the lost heart of Tafiti and confront the ominous ocean entity, Taka. Some scenes might be a bit intense for little viewers. We also get suggestions of profanity, and Maui's chiseled physique feels more on display. But the story's biggest issue likely remains its Polynesian-inspired spirituality. Of course, there's still plenty of heroism and that great soundtrack, too. 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I'm Adam Holtz with the Plugged In Movie Review by Focus on the Family.

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2: It's always the family that doubts you.
3: What do you mean?
2: Proving, using John the Baptist to illustrate doubt or unbelief or fading belief, at least, in our Savior, Jesus Christ. And you got to remember, John was there when the dove came down and declared, I mean, and God said, this is my son.
3: Right. I mean, this is one of the coolest moments in all of Scripture that John the Baptist was a firsthand witness to. And yet, when he was still in a really difficult situation, sitting in prison because of preaching the gospel, then he sent a message to Jesus asking, look, hey, are you actually really the Messiah? Are you really him, or is there someone else we need to be looking for?
2: Now, there's two theories. One is that he was doubting because of his personal situation, which is where we find ourselves.
3: Mm-hmm.
2: The other is his disciples, who he sent, John's disciples, who he sent to ask Jesus that, maybe they needed to see what John had seen. Maybe they were the ones expressing doubt, and maybe John was sending them to see for themselves.
3: Interesting.
2: That's two couple of theories there.
3: Okay, yeah, a couple
2: but
3: thoughts.
2: But no doubt, that story indicates there was indeed doubt that Jesus was who he said he was.
3: Yeah, some form of doubt that even John the Baptist or his followers had there. Yeah, for sure. Life in the morning.
4: This is Janet. I'm on the road, and I just heard your comment about doubting God. And I just wanted to say that I heard someone explained it to me one time that there's a difference in questioning God and doubting God. You can doubt, you can question the what, but not doubt the who. You know, we don't doubt who God is and his power and his love and mercy, but it's okay to question and say, why God, why is this happening? So that's similar to what you were saying, but it's just a little bit different.
3: A little bit different, yeah.
2: I like that, though. Yeah. That's good.
3: Yeah, but I love how Jesus responded to that, because he was being questioned in that moment, though, if he actually was God, if he was that Messiah. But he didn't, like, strike them dead for asking that question. You know, he responded in a much more gentle sort of way. And that's encouraging to me, that when I come to God with questions and even doubts sometimes, that he's not going to be mad at me for asking the questions. Instead, he invites us to do that.
2: And Mark, the man who needed help, came to Jesus. He still wasn't quite sure.
3: Mm-hmm.
2: He fell to his knees and said, I believe, help my unbelief.
3: Yes.
2: And Jesus did not turn him away from that.
3: Yeah. Yeah. So if you got a question for Jesus, maybe you're doubting today too, just go ahead and ask him. Ask him all the questions.
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1: I can relate. 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

0: 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You be the judge.
1: Be happy. What do you mean? You can't just choose to be happy. Some of our listeners say you can. In the latest survey that we shared with you last week, it is the older generation, those 65 and older, that are the happiest in American culture. And the youngest are the least happy. We ask, why do you think that is? Some think the answer is simple.
2: Millennials are idiots. That's why they're miserable.
3: Thanks, James. Thanks.
1: I don't know that we completely
3: rude
1: subscribe to James's thoughts, but what do you think? 202-0946. Good morning.
4: I just wanted to say that I feel like the younger generation isn't as happy because they're looking to the world for happiness, and the older generation has figured out that you can only get that happiness through God.
1: That's pretty succinct and a good answer to that. Heather is one of the younger generation and texted, we have more demands and stress. Stress and often comparisons due to social media standards and social standards in general. Going to college, trying to establish careers, buying homes, just trying to thrive in this current economy. Having children. I also believe that people in this generation suffer more from mental health issues, which can lead to unhappiness. I think we would pretty much agree with most, if not all, of that.
3: Yeah, but I like what Heather says at the very end of her text, though. She says, but let me just say that our generation can be happy by having Jesus in your heart and diving into his word every day. It's so hard to make the time, but it is worth it because true happiness and joy only comes from Jesus.
1: Amen.
3: Yeah.
1: Some good answers coming in at 202-0946. Brian, text with, as with all subjects, it's coffee related.
3: With yeah. Brian, yes, it is all coffee related, for sure.
1: He says the older experienced people drink coffee. Younger generations drink dessert with a drop of coffee in it.
3: I don't see the problem there.
1: AKA latte, frappuccino, spice something. I wouldn't be happy either if I had to go without coffee and drink dessert instead. And he goes on to say, 100% of all age groups surveyed who listen to Life 90.5 are happy. Yes, Brian, I think both of your answers are true. It's about Jesus.

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1: What heights will hit on when the showcase is hit.
2: This is Craig Thomas.
3: And Mandy Bowman.
2: Why are the youngest in our society the least happiest and the oldest the most happy? Well, Sharon thinks this is the reason.
4: The past is in the past. Let it go. Let it go.
2: She says that's what they do. They let things go. People over 65 know what matters and they know what doesn't matter. So they let what doesn't matter go.
3: Paula tends to agree with her. She says, I think it's because they realize what's really important, what really matters in life. Not material or status or popularity, but faith, family, and health and stuff like that.
2: That's good. Life in the Morning. Good morning.
5: Good morning.
2: Good morning.
5: Hey, good morning.
2: Good morning. I'm going to keep saying it until we have one. Good morning.
5: Sorry, I've got you on speakerphone.
2: That's
5: here.
2: Okay.
5: It was all breaking up on me. As far as your question on the younger generations being not as happy or the older generations being happier, you know, we're not supposed to find our joy and our hope in the material and the finances, but I've never seen a sad person riding a jet ski. I feel like a lot of it's come down to not only happiness and joy, but how that lines up with hope. And, you know, it seems like there's just a lot less hope in the world today, whether it's because of the negative effects of social media on younger generations or, like y'all have already hit on, you know, inflation and finances and all that.
2: And all that is not where your hope should be placed.
3: Mm-hmm.

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1: It's a crazy chicken lady.
2: Good morning,
3: Kim. Good morning.
4: Why are the youngest in our society the least happiest and the oldest the most happy?
1: Listen, I know exactly what it is. They don't have chickens, these young kids.
3: That's got to be it.
4: There it is. That's why they're not happy, and the oldest generation is, wait a minute, we don't have chickens and we're happy, but we do have Chicken Lady. So
1: I was going to say, my goodness, you live through the chickens through me.
4: Yes, we do.
1: Well, guys, you know, I love y'all, and I hope this next generation finds their joy and happiness in life. I really do. And I know I did as soon as I found the Lord.
4: The Lord and chickens.
1: Find something that brings you joy.
4: Yeah, something, even if it ain't chickens.
1: I love y'all. Thank you for the laughs. Thank you for the joy and happiness you bring all of us every morning on our way to work, even on a Monday.

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1: Jeff Lomain, he is our resident pastor on staff, even though he's now retired from the pulpit. But he never comes in on the morning show anymore. Why?
2: I wonder why. It might be because you keep recording him and then using what he says against him.
1: Should I apologize?
2: No, don't.
1: That's too much fun.
2: It really is.
1: Plus, we found another pastor thing. We think. You decide. Now, the very first pastor thing we talked about because of Jeff was this moment happened when he came in to talk about something passionate, the FCA banquet that he had just attended. Let's take you back to that moment.
3: Very humble, kind of a soft-spoken guy, shared a lot of stories about life at Carolina.
4: Is that a pastor thing, leaving the H off of humble?
3: Humble.
1: He was completely thrown, couldn't talk about the FCA banquet anymore. You probably heard that before, but have you heard this? The prayer quiver. Do you know what that is? The prayer quiver. You know, I can see it in your eyes. You know what it is.
2: Oh, I know what it is, because you and I have talked about this exact thing that we hear Jeff do every single time he prays. And like he's being serious and in the moment.
1: It's a wonderful prayer.
2: And his voice kind of quivers, but just the fact that we both noticed it makes us kind of giggle a little bit. Just because it's almost predictable. It's like you know it's going to happen. At some point, we're just kind of waiting for it.
1: So is that a pastor thing? Does your pastor do that?
2: The prayer quiver.
1: We've named it the prayer quiver.
2: Yes.
1: We have heard from Jeff Lomain. He texted, "Yes, you guys know you've now made it impossible for me to ever pray again."
2: I'd like to see what he does at our prayer meeting today. I'm just curious how he's going to actually do this.
1: Look, we enjoy it. It's a wonderful prayer. It's eloquent. And what makes it so is that prayer quiver that we expect to hear every time from Jeff. It's just that we can't look at each other when he does it.
2: Can't.
1: So, again, it's positive because it keeps our heads bowed and our eyes closed.
2: It really does.
1: We just wondered if that was a prayer thing, and if we have properly named it, we call it the prayer quiver.
2: Mm-hmm.
1: So, you ever heard that?
2: Life in the Morning.
5: Hi, good morning.
2: Good morning.
5: I want to share with you that I haven't had the prayer quiver, which is interesting coming from a Pentecostal background, but I have had the prayer bleat. B-L-E-E-T.
2: Bleat?
1: Bleat.
5: Yes, it's a little more common in females, and it's when we pray and we're just like, God, and we love you. And what you're about to say, and Lord, we just thank you for saving us. And you know, you just get so shook up, and you just get so under the power of the Spirit, and you're just overwhelmed. And that female voice, man, it just hits that you're very bye-bye, you know, like, Lord, we just ask that you lift this place up. And yeah, so it's a prayer bleat, which I believe would be the female equivalent of the prayer quiver.
1: I think you're right.
2: Oh, Michelle! Bleeding makes sense when you consider that we are sheep in need of a good shepherd, though, right?
1: Yes. Amen.

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1: What heights will hit on with the show, this is it.
2: Depending on where you stand in your faith, we have a cereal for you. 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
3: Okay.
2: Vice Krispies. Sin Toast Crunch.
3: That's good.
2: Sugar Smites.
3: Ooh.
2: And Raisin Bran.
3: Raisin Bran.
2: Not to be confused with Raisin a Hallelujah.
3: Ooh.
2: That's the cereal for Christians that kicks off that list for us. Raisin a Hallelujah, followed by Frosted Faith. Blessed Charms.
3: Not Lucky Charms.
2: No.
3: Blessed Charms, yes.
2: Fruit of the Spirit Loops.
3: Ooh.
2: And Honey Bunches of Rocks.

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1: Have you ever tried to pour a drink from an empty cup? Nothing comes out. Yet so many of us try to live that way every day. We pour into our families, our work, our churches, and our communities. But somewhere along the way, we stopped letting God pour into us. In John 7, Jesus says that whoever believes in him will have rivers of living water flowing from within them. Not a trickle, not barely enough, a river. But rivers only flow when they're connected to the source. So if you're feeling dry today, don't shame yourself. 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Open his word. 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
1: We ask Hannah to address what the biggest challenge might be for working moms today.
2: I think a lot of the moms would resonate with this when you say the mom guilt okay, well, I'm working, so I'm not a stay-at-home mom. I'm not able to be with my child, you know, 8 hours a day and teach them and be there to instill in them. So you feel guilty about, like, someone else essentially raising your child.
1: Is the church part of that guilt?
2: The church definitely helps far more than any other source, I would say.
1: But does it add to the guilt with, you know, the preaching that I've heard that, you know, moms are better at home?
2: There's definitely still some of that, I think, out there. But the reality is it's just so expensive. Mm-hmm. I mean, especially if you're talking about, like, a single working mom. I don't know of any of them and any of us that don't have, like, a second or even third side hustle to some degree just to make ends meet.
1: Mm-hmm. Now, I'm about to get in man trouble here.
2: Where's my pitchfork?
1: Would you agree that in a perfect world, the mom would be home?
2: I mean, in a lot of instances, it certainly helps if you're factoring in, well, how many kids do you have and childcare costs and all of that. So, yeah, I mean, in a perfect world, you're able to be that big influence.
1: Is it biblical?
2: I don't know.
3: I love the honesty in that answer. I really don't know. That's good.
1: I think here's the misunderstanding. Of that, we say the mom shouldn't work. They should be home. But that is work.
2: Mm-hmm. Yeah. Oh, my gosh.
1: And if you look at biblical times and earlier days, that work was...
2: Washing the clothes was a lot harder to do back then.
1: Absolutely.
2: The dishes and getting the meal prepped.
1: So I didn't get too much man trouble?
2: No, but I mean, I saw a statistic. I don't remember how many hours it was, but it was saying that staying home is the equivalent of, like, having two full-time jobs because of everything that you're having to handle. Yeah. And then as a working mom, you come home and you're so tired, but you still have to do all of that. Mm-hmm.
1: All right. So working moms... What's your problem? I mean, what's your
3: problem?
1: What's your biggest challenge?
2: We need a staff. That's our challenge. We need a cook, and we need someone to come clean.
1: I would agree with that. Oh, my goodness. We've got Lisa going this morning. Look at those texts. I see 1, 2, 3 texts about this topic.
3: Oh, I think there's more coming in.
1: Oh, the last one says, and one more thing. You'll hear her opinion on the topic. But first, Lisa, this is for you.

0: You feel better.
1: 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Apparently the breathing helped a little bit.
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1: Lisa said, that's me you're talking about this morning. Oh, my goodness. We I think I may have set her off.
2: I think you did, because she sent, let's see, 1, 2, 3, 4, 5, 6, 7, 8, like 9, 10, maybe 11 text messages on this topic.
1: I simply ask, working moms, what's your problem? Well, not in those words. It was, we wanted to know the biggest challenge facing working moms today.
2: Mm-hmm. She says, friends, all moms are working moms. There's no such thing as a mom that doesn't work. Some moms just work in two places. And once you're a mom, you are always a working mom. What we discover when we work outside the home is that some of the challenges we focus on as a stay-at-home mom are maybe not as important as when we're staring at them all day long, every day. I'm talking about home organization and home cleaning and stuff like that. She said, I was a stay-at-home / working mom for 16 years. I've never worked as hard as I did when I was a stay-at-home mom. I've been working as a nurse for 24 years, and the work I do is not near as backbreaking and soul-wrenching as a stay-at-home mom job. And one more thing, and I'll get off my soapbox. Stay-at-home moms tend to feel inconsequential and not as important as moms that leave the home to go to work. These moms cut corners and don't have the same purchasing power as moms who work, and they tend to feel not as important as the moms who do go to a job. It's so important that women don't compare themselves with each other, because every woman, every mom is important, no matter if we're a mother or a stay-at-home mom or working outside the home.
1: I just want to point out that the last two texts you read came after she said one more thing.
2: Right, exactly. Yeah, so a few more things, actually.
1: Coming up, we will hear from a mom who says, I am 100% over feeling guilty about working. What do you think? Good morning, Life in the Morning. Hello.
3: Pastor Hack coming back on.
1: Oh, James.
3: It is never wrong to provide for your family.
1: James, I think maybe like me, you're not qualified.
3: I'm a working mom.
1: No, you're not. This is for you. Never been a mom-ment.

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Death no longer has dominion over him. Life 90.5.

0: uplifting, encouraging life. 90.5 with Hallelujah Anyway. Rent Collective. Karen says homeschooling and working outside the home, but thankful for a supportive and helpful husband.
1: Oh, man.
0: Speaking of helpful husbands, I've heard from one from Florida, and my grandson has weighed in on the topic. Little Luke says, no more work, just puzzles for mamas.
1: Your son is raising that kid right. I mean, that's some good advice for mamas right there.
0: Nice work, son.
1: Yes.
0: That's awesome. Oh, grandchildren rule. And I got another one on the way. How about that?
1: Oh, I know. You're so excited.
0: Looking forward to that. It's just an excuse to go to Florida, really.
1: Really, yeah. That's all it is.
0: I said,
1: yeah.
0: Can y'all help me out? I need to get away.
1: Get away from me. That's what it is, isn't it?
0: Next thing you know, there's a delivery date. We will hear from some other working moms this morning as we talk about the challenges they face. That's coming up shortly after the top of the hour on Life 90.5. Love you, son, and love you too, Luke.

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Josiah Queen, Demons on Life 90.5. Happy Saturday to you. Mike Farrow coming aboard. They're fighting a wildfire in Brunswick County, kind of central Brunswick County. Started yesterday. It's in the vicinity of Ocean Isle Beach. That's the area of Brunswick County. Brunswick County, a huge county, but OIB is kind of the focal point right around there. Last I checked, it had burned like 300 acres, but they do say it's about 60% contained as of this morning. Some evacuations and some road closings. It's kind of around the area of Old Georgetown Road and NC-179. And they do say that it would be nice if we got some rain, but it doesn't look like we're going to get a whole lot, maybe a little bit. There is kind of a small chance, like around 20, maybe 30% chance of rain later today. More nuisance showers than anything else. Not going to help a wildfire situation, but it's going to be hot. Upper 90s expected. The showers will continue into the evening and the overnight hours and into tomorrow. Maybe even some thunderstorms. So the chances of rain kind of ramp up for your Sunday. It's still going to be hot, though. 90 degrees in Wilmington. Right now, here's Mercy Me on Life 90.5.

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1: Give me liberty or give me death.
0: You've heard those words, but what you may not have heard is...
1: An appeal to arms and the God of hosts is all that is left to us. But we shall not fight our battle alone. There is a just God that presides over the destinies of nations.
0: These words of the great American statesman Patrick Henry remind us that we are celebrating Independence Day because of the freedoms bestowed on us by God. A message from Life 90.5.

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0: Yeah, Landon will be the worship leader for our Grace Girls Summer Conference coming up in a couple of weeks. Grace Girls, what's that all about? Well, Amelia talks about her Grace Girls experience.
2: My name is Amelia. I am 14. Grace Girls has been a place to where everyone can be themselves. This is a place where you get to be with everyone who might feel just like you. I've made two friends this year and in the past 3 years, and it has been a good experience for everyone who feels alone out there. Mm-hmm. Grace Girls is a place where you can have fun.
0: Yeah, Grace Girls is our in-house ministry to young girls ages 11 to 15. They're having a big conference coming up, do it every year, and it's in just a couple of weeks, so plenty of time for you to get signed up. You can do that by going to our website. 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

It's Tasha Layton. Carolina Coast's favorite Christian music right here on Life 90.5, maybe in the valley or maybe the beach. Some of the beach today. Good day to do that. It's going to be hot. Upper 90s, mid to upper 90s for the daytime high. Here's your beach report. Waves running 1 to 3 feet. Water temperatures in the low 80s. Tide times. Tide's on the way out. It will be low at about 11 o'clock this morning, just a little bit from now. And then high at about 5:30 this afternoon. Reference point is at Johnny Mercer's Pier, Wrightsville Beach. All important rip current risk to the beaches of New Hanover County. All flying yellow flags at the lifeguard stands, meaning a moderate risk of rip currents. Of course, always check with the lifeguards and the lifeguard stands. See what the rip current risk is. It changes day to day and beach to beach. Also, there may be some rain this afternoon, so that could bring some maybe thunderstorms with it. So that's the last place you want to be with thunderstorms rolling through out in the open beach areas of the southeastern North Carolina. So keep that in mind. Keep an eye to the sky. But have fun, and, you know, we're just trying to keep you and your fam safe during the summer.

0: This is Joy Green with Joy Time right here on Life 90.5. My friend, I want to remind you today that the love God has for you surpasses all understanding. It runs so deep, it can't even be measured.
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0: When life is hard, Satan wants you to doubt the love of God. He wants your faith to be shaken. When you feel discouraged, I hope you'll remember this verse in Ephesians. Now to him who is able to do immeasurably more than all we ask or imagine, according to his power that is at work within us, to him be glory in the church and in Christ Jesus through all generations forever and ever. The problems in front of you may look impossible, but remember, you serve a God who can do immeasurably more than anything you can ever imagine.
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Tara Wells on Life 90.5. How you doing? Mike Farrell hanging out with you on your hot Saturday. Got a wildfire still burning over in Brunswick County. Don't know whether you've heard about that or not. It's in the vicinity of Ocean Isle Beach, down around Old Georgetown Road, NC 179, that area. Last I checked, it had burned about 300 acres, but they say they have it at about 60% contained right now. So that's good news. They could use some rain. Not going to get a whole lot of rain. There is a chance of kind of light rain later on this afternoon. Not going to amount to a whole lot. Probably not going to help too much with the wildfire situation over there. But it's going to be hot, upper 90s for today. The showers could continue into the evening. And the overnight hours tonight, mid-70s. And looking at your Sunday, it looks like a chance those showers could kind of actually increase a little bit. Maybe even see some thunderstorms on your Sunday. But it'll bring the temperature down a little bit to the low 90s. It is 90 degrees right now.

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1: An evil darkness has found us. Moana, the ocean chose you.
0: In the new movie Moana, now in theaters, Disney gives its 2016 animated film the live-action treatment. Dwayne Johnson returns as the demigod Maui. Meanwhile, Moana is a teen who senses a calling to the sea, in contrast to her fearful people. Together, they team up to find the lost heart of Te Fiti and confront the ominous ocean entity, Te Ka. Some scenes might be a bit intense for little viewers. We also get suggestions of profanity, and Maui's chiseled physique feels more on display. But the story's biggest issue likely remains its Polynesian-inspired spirituality. Of course, there's still plenty of heroism and that great soundtrack, too. So we're giving Moana a 3.5 out of 5 for family friendliness. Read the full review at PluggedIn.com/radio. I'm Adam Holtz with the Plugged In Movie Review by Focus on the Family.

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And when it led me to the cross, only then

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That's Josiah Queen on Life 90.5. Here is your life verse of the day. It comes from Jeremiah 32, verse 17. O Sovereign Lord, you made the heavens and the earth by your strong hand and powerful arm. Nothing is too hard.

Elevation Worship on Life 90.5. Mike with you on your Saturday afternoon. Hot one, upper 90s for the expected high. We do have a chance of some showers, kind of a low chance, down around 20% chance later on this afternoon. Nothing like what we saw yesterday. Had some fairly significant rain showers move through the area yesterday. Happened to be at a baseball game last night, and they had a couple of rain delays in the middle of the game. I don't think we're going to see any of that. Just kind of nuisance showers today. That chance of showers continues tonight, and then tomorrow the chance of showers kind of ramps up a little bit, maybe even see some thunderstorms tomorrow. The high tomorrow in the low 90s.

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1: Hi, I am David, a student from Northside School of Christian Leadership, and this is Your Life 90.5 verse of the day. John 3:16-17. For God so loved the world that he gave his one and only Son, that whoever believes in him shall not perish but have everlasting life. For God did not send his Son into the world to condemn the world, but that the world through him might be saved.
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It's a brand new song from Leanna Crawford. Thank God. That's what it's called on Life 90.5, our ministry focus. We always do that on Mondays around here. And this coming Monday, we'll have Captain Tony from Island Cruises in studio talking about, among other things, their Christ Cruise that they do every other Sunday. And so that's Monday, 9 o'clock hour, right here on Life 90.5. You see.

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That's a Josiah Queen, Demons, on Life 90.5. What's the Bible say about demons? 1 Corinthians 10:21 says, you cannot drink the cup of the Lord and the cup of demons too. You cannot have part in both the Lord's table and the table

0: No, we can't see it now, but heaven is real, and it's going to be beautiful.
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0: For the believer, eternity is a place with no more pain, no more tears, and no more suffering. One day, the heartaches of this life will be over, and we'll be with God forever. 2 Corinthians tells us to fix our eyes not on what is seen, but on what is unseen, since what is unseen is eternal. The trials you go through here on earth are just temporary. And when our eyes are fixed on Jesus, our burdens are easier to bear. We can count on Jesus, my friend. He'll carry us through the trials of this life. He loves us, and He has something wonderful waiting for us when we meet Him face to face in heaven.
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He's coming to our area for a show. 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He will be at the Crown Theater in October, along with Cochran and Company. 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

Keys. Brand new song from John Reddick, Holding On a Life 90.5. Well, the heat wave continues. We do have a chance of some showers, kind of a low chance, nuisance kind of showers. As the afternoon unfolds, the showers will continue tonight, and the overnight lows will be in the mid-70s. And more rain tomorrow. Matter of fact, the chances of rain kind of ramp up a little bit for your Sunday. Maybe even some thunderstorms tomorrow. But a little bit cooler high tomorrow, only in the low 90s. We'll take it.

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1: An evil darkness has found us. Moana, the ocean chose you.
0: In the new movie Moana, now in theaters, Disney gives its 2016 animated film the live-action treatment. Dwayne Johnson returns as the demigod Maui. Meanwhile, Moana is a teen who senses a calling to the sea in contrast to her fearful people. Together, they team up to find the lost heart of Tahiti and confront the ominous ocean entity, Taka. Some scenes might be a bit intense for little viewers. We also get suggestions of profanity, and Maui's chiseled physique feels more on display. But the story's biggest issue likely remains its Polynesian-inspired spirituality. Of course, there's still plenty of heroism and that great soundtrack, too. So we're giving Moana a 3.5 out of 5 for family friendliness. Read the full review at PluggedIn.com/radio. I'm Adam Holtz with the Plugged In Movie Review by Focus on the Family.

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1: New contemporary Christian artist Landon Forbes. 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

Live 90.5, Casting Crowns teams up with Matthew West. It is Nobody. Well, I am Jeff Lohman. A good Saturday afternoon under a heat advisory for our area until 8 o'clock tonight. Chance of a shower and a thunderstorm this afternoon. Slight chance tonight as well as tomorrow. Better chance tomorrow night, even into Monday. Most notable thing we're going to see over the next couple of days, temperatures kind of coming back down to maybe near normal temperatures for us in the summer. Tomorrow's high, for example, low to mid-90s. Highs on Monday, mid-80s. And then for Tuesday, our highs upper 80s. So I think we're all looking forward to that, are we not? Again, a heat advisory in effect for our area until 8 o'clock tonight.

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Oh, I like that brand new song from Danny Gokey, Jesus Over Everything. Well, I am Jeff Lohman. I think sometimes we think following Jesus means that we should have everything figured out by now, right? But faith isn't about pretending that you're strong or that you're like super spiritual. It's about trusting the one who is strong. So if today for you feels a little messy, if you're carrying some disappointment or you're wondering what God's up to, remember this, Jesus has never asked you and I to be perfect. He simply invites us to keep walking with him. Every small step of faith matters, and God is faithful to finish what he starts in your life and in mine. It's Micah Tyler from Life 90.5.

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Favorite Christian music. This guy's going to be in concert in Greensboro with Third Day and Chris Tomlin. Coming up November 8th, it's Toby Mac from Live 90.5.

Life 90.5, We the Kingdom, and Rescue Me. Well, I am Jeff Lohman. A good Saturday afternoon. Maybe you have spent the entire week taking care of everybody else. You've solved problems at work. You've helped the kids. You've paid the bills. And you have smiled through all of it. But inside, you are exhausted. Jesus still offers the same invitation. In Matthew 11, come to me, all of you who are weary and burdened, and I will give you rest. Now, rest isn't found in getting everything done and checking off all the boxes. It's found in spending time with the one who carries what you can't carry. So what do you do when you're tired of just being strong? Lean on Jesus. He is the one that provides the comfort. He is the one who says, I will give you rest.

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90.5, the Carolina Coast favorite Christian music. Well, I am Jeff Lumbin. A happy Saturday. Hope you're having an awesome weekend. Under a heat advisory until 8 o'clock tonight. Another hot day today in southeastern North Carolina. We also have a chance of showers, maybe a thunderstorm this afternoon, tonight, tomorrow. Better chance tomorrow night into Monday. Now, daytime highs tomorrow, low to mid-90s, mid-80s on Monday. So, some improvement, right? But again, a heat advisory in effect until 8 o'clock tonight.

0: 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You know, the world is constantly trying to tell us who we are based on success, failure, appearance, or even popularity. But if you belong to Christ, your identity was settled at the cross. You are loved, chosen, forgiven, and deeply valued by God. So don't let your worst day define you. Let your Heavenly Father remind you whose you are. And that truth can change the way you walk into every situation today. It's the latest for Landon Forbes. It's called All Is Well from Life 90.5.
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1: 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I still

90.5, it's Lauren Daigle. I am Jeff Lohman. A happy Saturday. Hope you're having an awesome weekend. You know, I think it's easy to think spiritual growth only happens during the big moments. But more often, God works in those ordinary Saturdays. I mean, just like today. I mean, he meets us while we're folding clothes, mowing the yard, watering the plants, driving across town, sipping on a cup of coffee, sitting on the back porch. I mean, those ordinary moments can become holy moments when we simply invite him to join us. So don't underestimate what God can do in a quiet heart that's paying attention to him today. It's the latest for Cochran and Company and what grace can do. Absolutely.

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0: Oh, I've got so much to be thankful for. It is Forrest Frank. On a Saturday afternoon, I am Jeff Lohman. Thanks for hanging out with us. Hope you're having an awesome weekend. As you know, Life 90.5 is listener supported, and we've got some awesome business partners who come alongside the ministry and say, you know what? I love what you're doing. I want to be a part of what you're doing, and I want to support the mission of Life 90.5. 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

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Well, I am Jeff Lumbin. A happy Saturday. Hope you're having an awesome weekend. We are under a heat advisory for our area until 8 o'clock tonight. Hot temperatures continue today. We also have a chance of showers and thunderstorms this afternoon, tonight, and tomorrow. Better chance tomorrow night into Monday. Highs tomorrow, low to mid-90s, mid-80s for Monday. Wow.

0: Live 90.5, Phil Wickham and Crowder. It really is Amazing Grace. Well, I am Jeff Lohman. A happy Saturday. Have you ever caught yourself saying, I didn't see that coming? Maybe it was a diagnosis. Maybe it was a broken relationship, a job change, or some unexpected disappointment. You may not have seen it coming, but God did, and He's already standing in your tomorrow. Isaiah 46:10 says, He knows the end from the beginning. So that doesn't remove every question, but it does give us confidence that nothing catches our Heavenly Father off guard or by surprise. It's the latest for Seth Schleter. It's called Valley of Worship from Life 90.5.
1: I have felt the deepest loss. 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And when you led me to the cross, only then I understood.

0: 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Well, I am Jeff Lohman. 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
2: 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I'm about to-

Live 90.5 Elevation Rhythm and Washed. Well, I am Jeff Lumman. A happy Saturday. Hope you're having an awesome weekend. You may feel today like your faith is smaller than it used to be. Maybe you're hanging on by a thread. But remember this, Jesus never measured faith by size. He simply asked us to trust him. Even a small faith placed in a big Savior is enough. So if all you can do today is pray, Lord, help me, that's still a beautiful prayer. And trust me, he hears every word. There is power in gentle faith. It's Pat Barrett.

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Well, I am Jeff Lemon. A happy Saturday. Hope you're having an awesome weekend. Under a heat advisory for our area until 8 o'clock tonight. Chance of a shower and a thunderstorm this afternoon, tonight, tomorrow. Better chance tomorrow night into Monday. Highs tomorrow, low to mid-90s. Highs on Monday, mid-80s. And again, heat advisory in effect for our area until 8 o'clock tonight. It's Landon Forbes from Life 90.5. 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

Live 90.5, latest for Leanna Crawford is called Thank God. Well, I am Jeff Lohman, a happy Saturday. Have you ever noticed how life itself sometimes can get so loud? Notifications, deadlines, family schedules, financial pressure, it all competes for our attention. But you notice the words in Psalm 46, verse 10, be still and know that I am God. You know, sometimes the most spiritual thing you and I can do is slow down long enough to remember who's really in control. Trust me, God is not overwhelmed by what overwhelms you and me. 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

Live 90.5, the latest for Kane. It's called Living Water. Well, I am Jeff Lohman. A happy Saturday. Hope you're having an awesome weekend. You know, relationships can be so complicated sometimes. Maybe you right now are waiting for an apology. Maybe you are carrying some hurt. Or perhaps you're wondering if things will even get better. You know, while we can't control someone else's choices, we can choose to let Christ shape our response. I think that's huge. His love gives us patience when we are frustrated, gives us wisdom when we're not sure, and gives us hope when we feel like throwing in the towel and giving up. So keep letting Jesus lead your heart. He knows the way forward. It's amazing how his love just keeps showing up every single day. It's Zach Williams and Ben Fuller from Life 90.5.

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15: 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I'm your host, Kurt Wallace. I hope you're having a great weekend. And as we move into the heart of summer, remember the words of Isaiah. Those who hope in the Lord will renew their strength. They will soar on wings like eagles. They will run and not grow weary. They will walk and not be faint. On this weekend show, Brandon Lake is here. He'll share the story behind his song called The Author. Phil Wickham tells us what inspires him. Josiah Queen talks about his passion and a calling as a songwriter. And Bart Millard from Mercy Me is here to offer a look back at how church and worship influenced him at a very early age. That should be neat. Rachel James has the latest in Christian music news. And we'll hear future hits from Brandon Lake featuring Nick Jonas. Yeah, that's the Jonas brother there. Along with a brand new song from Danny Gokey, too. It's going to be a great show, and we're glad you're listening this weekend. As we get things started with Micah Tyler, his new one is called Perfectly.
6: Number 20.

0: Show Brandon Lake is here. He'll share the story behind his song called The Author. Phil Wickham tells us what inspires him. Josiah Queen talks about his passion and a calling as a songwriter. And Bart Millard from Mercy Me is here to offer a look back at how church and worship influenced him at a very early age. That should be neat. Rachel James has the latest in Christian music news, and we'll hear future hits from Brandon Lake featuring Nick Jonas. Yeah, that's the Jonas brother there, along with a brand new song from Danny Gokey, too. It's going to be a great show, and we're glad you're listening this weekend. As we get things started with Micah Tyler, his new one is called Perfectly.
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1: 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It's the number 20 song on the weekend Top 20 Countdown. Now we're back to the countdown. Bay Turner is up next with his song, Somebody's Praying.
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0: He's got the number 19 song, Bay Turner with Somebody's Praying, on the Weekend Top 20 Countdown. And the Weekend Top 20 Countdown are Instagram people. We sure are. And we'd love to follow you on your Instagram account. You'll find us on Instagram under the name The Weekend Top 20 Countdown. Now we're back to the countdown with the new one from Tarin Wells. This is called Breathe On It.
1: Number 18.

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On last week's countdown, Mercy Me was in the number 3 spot with their song Make It Well. So I

0: West and good. Can he make it half a dozen? 6 weeks in a row at number one? Well, stay with us and we'll find out together here on the Weekend Top 20 Countdown. We're coming up. It's the top 17 songs in the country, and Brandon Lake is here to share the story behind his brand new song called The Author, which features Nick Jonas from the Jonas Brothers. 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
4: Switchfoot is celebrating a major new chapter. Their highly anticipated album, Forever Now, is out, and it's being called the most thematic and narrative-driven project of their career. The 13-track album unfolds like a story centered on the emotional questions someone might wrestle with during their final days of life. Frontman John Foreman says the record is about releasing control and rediscovering the joy of simply creating. The album opens with the fiery Wake Up, Mr. Crow, and closes with the Butterfly Effect, drawing inspiration from classic novelists like Tolstoy to bring multiple voices and perspectives into the songs. Adding to the excitement, the band will make their Grand Ole Opry debut on July 23rd, and this fall they'll hit the road on the Forever Now tour with special guest Amberlynn. 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I'm Rachel James with Music News.
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0: 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I'm your host, Kurt Wallace. And we're right back into the countdown with Chandler Moore and his song, God, I'm Just Grateful.
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0: Now, it's time to take a look at a song that we think may be a future hit someday here on the Countdown. This week, it's a brand new song from Brandon Lake and Nick Jonas from the Jonas Brothers. Such a unique collaboration. And Brandon Lake stopped by recently and shared the story behind this song with us.
2: Back in December, Nick and I got together and to write a song with some of our friends. And one of the themes that kind of quickly came up is how even in the state of where we're at in our life, it's so easy to be hard on yourself, maybe not even like yourself or love yourself. And then we quickly began to talk about how, man, who are we to question the pen and the hand of the author? If God is, if his ways are so much higher, his thoughts are higher. And if you really think about it, there's nobody that loves us, likes us more than he does. Then who am I to be hard on myself and to question the way he made me? And I hope this message can also encourage you today.
0: Reminding us that God is in control. The new song from Brandon Lake and Nick Jonas is called The Author. And it's our choice for this week's future hit on the Weekend Top 20 Countdown. 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

0: Your future hit on the weekend top 20 countdown is called The Author, Brandon Lake and Nick Jonas from the Jonas Brothers. And if you'd like to tell us what you think of this week's future hit, log on to our website and tell us at weekendtop20countdown.com. And here we go, back to the countdown with Tasha Layton and her song Meet Me in the Valley.
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0: 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Meet me in the Valley. It's number 16 on the Weekend Top 20 Countdown. Okay, still to come here on the countdown, we got the top 15 songs in the country. Phil Wickham is here to offer us a little bit of inspiration. And Rachel James is here with the latest in Christian music news. 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
0: Thank you so much for joining us here on the Weekend Top 20 Countdown. I hope you're having a great weekend. My name's Kurt Wallace. Joshua 1:9 says, "Have I not commanded you? Be strong and courageous. Do not be afraid. Do not be discouraged. For the Lord your God will be with you wherever you go." 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Andrew Rip, he's up next with I'd Do It Again.
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0: 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This past week, we got a note on Facebook from John Hawk, who sent us a note in response to our poll question, what's your favorite patriotic tourist attraction that you visited or would like to visit? And here's what John said. I have visited the Statue of Liberty, walked the Freedom Trail while on my honeymoon, and made several trips to visit sites in Washington, D.C. All were very memorable, but I especially loved the D.C. sites and would love to go back again. They are pretty cool, aren't they? Such history there in D.C., John. We appreciate you reaching out to us. 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Okay, now we're up to the latest from Phil Wickham, who stopped by recently and shared where his inspiration comes from. Listen to this.
1: I would say inspiration comes just through everyday life. As a songwriter and as a believer in Christ, I think me and all the other songwriters out there, they're so great in Christian music. It's so cool that we can see the world through the lens of truth, through what the Bible says about us and about the world and about the future and about God and about love and right and wrong. We see the world and circumstances through the truth of God and through the power of the gospel and through eyes that have been saved by grace. And so everyday things like breath in our lungs and a baby's first cry and a wedding ring going on a finger on a wedding day and even a believer passing on to the next life, so to speak. I mean, it all holds so much bigger meaning as believers. A wedding ring isn't just a wedding ring. It's a promise that speaks of a bigger promise that God has made to us. And a baby isn't just another human entering the world. It's a miracle that God has created. And everything is bigger and deeper and more spiritual because we get to see it through truth. And so in that sense, I just get inspired, whether it's a conversation or a movie that's redemptive or a beautiful book or a scripture in the Bible or through my kids. And I mean, just through everyday life as a songwriter, it's all over the place if you just open your eyes to see it.
0: Sharing that inspiration is everywhere when seen through the lens of truth. That is Phil Wickham there. Such good words. And speaking of Phil Wickham, he's up next with his buddy Crowder with It Really Is Amazing Grace.
2: Number 14.

0: They have the number 14 song this weekend, Phil Wickham and Crowder. It really is Amazing Grace on the Weekend Top 20 Countdown.
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0: Rachel James is here with that.
2: Jeremy Camp is back with a brand new single, Revival. It dropped a couple weeks ago, and if you've been following Jeremy for a while, this one's going to feel familiar in the best way. Driving guitars, pounding drums, his signature vocals, it's a full return to his rock roots. The song is an anthem about surrender and renewal, about giving up control, facing brokenness, and allowing God to bring hope and new life. He called it both a battle cry for longtime fans and a rallying call for a new generation of believers. It follows Reflector, a track he put out in May that started signaling this new direction. Between the two songs, it's becoming pretty clear that Jeremy's entering a new era. Heavier sonically, with the same message of faith and conviction that has defined his career for over two decades. And he's been busy on the road, too. He's performing at fairs and festivals all summer, and this fall, he'll be joining Mercy Me on tour.
0: Thank you, Rachel. 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All right, let's get back to the countdown. New artist Carly Ann Taylor is up next with her song, Why Should I Worry?
1: Number 13.

0: 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That's Carly Ann Taylor. It's number 13 on the Weekend Top 20 Countdown. I'm Kurt Wallace. Coming up, we got the 12 biggest songs in the country for you. 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
0: 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Hope your summer weekend's going good. I'm Kurt Wallace. And our toll-free comment line, it's up and running right now, ready for your call at 888-295-SHOW. 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Come on, bring it on. 888-295 and the word show. Now we're back to the show with Pat Barrett and his song, I've Got a Fire.
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0: I've Got a Fire, Pat Barrett in at number 12 on the weekend top 20 countdown. Hey, don't forget, each week we conduct an informal poll on our website. And when we asked you last time, what's your favorite patriotic tourist attraction that you visited or would like to visit? 7% of you answered the Freedom Trail. 15% replied Independence Hall or Liberty Bell. 20% responded Statue of Liberty. 22% said Mount Rushmore. And a big 36% of you said Washington, D.C. There are so many things to see there. Now, on this week's poll, we'd like to know this. Are you watching the World Cup? Is your answer, yeah, go USA? Wish they were still in. Maybe your answer is, yes, but I'm not American. How about not watching, but was rooting for the USA to win? Or, no, I'm not watching it. Let us know if you're watching or not watching the World Cup at WeekendTop20Countdown.com. 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

0: 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I'm Kurt Wallace, and you are listening to the Weekend Top 20 Countdown. And for that, we're very thankful. Thanks a lot. Coming up, we got your top 10 favorite songs on our way to the number one song in the country. And in the book of Isaiah, God tells us that he will strengthen us with something. What is that something? 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
0: And just like that, we're back with more of the Weekend Top 20 Countdown. Thanks for listening this weekend. I'm your host, Kurt Wallace. Isaiah 41:10 says, "Do not fear, for I am with you. Do not be dismayed, for I am your God. I will strengthen you and help you. I will uphold you with my righteous hand." Each weekend, the Weekend Top 20 Countdown is heard on some really good radio stations all over North America, like our friends at the WBCL Radio Network. I think their headquarters right there in Fort Wayne, Indiana. Some really good people there, including their news director, CJ. He's really good. And our friends in Central Illinois on WCIC, the home of Wide Awake with Rick and McKenna, and Middays with Mama Tanya Davis. I love that. Hey, thanks, WCIC. We appreciate you guys for being a part of the Weekend Top 20 family. And we're back to the countdown. Let's go. Kicking off the top 10 this weekend with Peter Burton, Where Would I Be?
1: Number 10.

0: It's Peter Burton. Where Would I Be? The number 10 song on the weekend top 20 countdown. I'm Kurt Wallace. And you know that feeling when you're watching a game and the clock just seems to move way too fast? Well, as a USA soccer fan, I was feeling that during the World Cup last week. You know, you keep hoping for one more goal, maybe one more break, one more chance. But as the minutes tick away and the Belgium team kept finding ways to find the back of the net, I realized that the outcome wasn't going to go the way that I really wanted. Ah, so sad. But you know, I think we've all been there in life too, haven't we? A dream doesn't work out, a door closes, maybe a prayer seems unanswered. What felt like a victory turns into disappointment. You've been there before, right? But you know, one thing that caught my attention after the soccer match, the USA and Belgium, when they lost, wasn't the scoreboard. It was actually seeing players gather together to pray. Did you see that? Because I think followers of Jesus understand something pretty important. Failure isn't final. A loss doesn't define you. And sometimes, well, God actually does some of his best work after the game doesn't go our way. Yeah, the scoreboard may tell one story, but faith reminds us that there's always a bigger one. Proud of the USA soccer team. They did great. Maybe in four more years. What do you think? Go USA. Now let's get back to the weekend top 20 countdown. With Jamie McDonald and her song, Ain't No Way.
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2: Crowder celebrated the 4th of July the only way Crowder knows how, with a brand new song. It's called Never Gonna Die, and it dropped the Friday before July 4th as a nod to the country's 250th birthday. But the freedom he's singing about goes a little deeper than fireworks. The song is an energetic celebration of the new life found in Jesus. Inspired by John 3:16, it follows the journey from spiritual death to eternal life, with vivid imagery of dry bones, dead-end roads, and being pulled out of the muck and mire before erupting into the joy of salvation. References to the torn veil and rolled away stone make it clear what kind of freedom he's really celebrating. Crowder put it perfectly himself. If God lit you up like the 4th of July, grab your people and crank the speakers up. Never Gonna Die is out now on all streaming platforms. I'm Rachel James with Music News.
0: 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And back to the countdown we go. Let's do it. We the Kingdom. They're up next with Rescue Me.
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0: We the Kingdom, Rescue Me. It's number 8 on the weekend top 20 countdown. Okay, still to come here on the countdown, the top 7 songs in the country. Josiah Queen is here to talk about his passion and a calling as a songwriter. And we'll hear another brand new song, this one from Danny Gokey. We'll play that for you coming up next on the weekend top 20 countdown.
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0: 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Thanks for doing that. I'm Kurt Wallace. Now, we're up to the latest from Josiah Queen, who took a minute recently and chatted with us about his passion and his calling as a songwriter. Listen.
6: I mean, I genuinely love the Word of God. Like, before I started doing this, I was, every week I taught in our kids' church ministry. Like, I would teach all the Bible stories. And I think my heart has always just been for reading God's word. And like, that's something, and like my, I think it all comes out of my relationship with God. It's like, it's the most interesting thing in my life. And so I just think that like, that is why, what everything I come inspiration wise comes from the Bible. Like, you know, I think a lot of Christian musicians would say that, but I think for me, it's just like, man, I feel like who I am is like, I'm just like living my life with Jesus every step of the way. And, you know, writing these songs. And I also love writing music. Like, I really, truly, like, more than I would say I'm a musician or a performer, I would say at the heart of it, I'm a songwriter. Like, I love writing music. And I think it's the coolest thing that I might not be able to be an artist forever. You know, really old, beginning, like, you know, like, I mean, Toby Mac, I guess he's been around for a minute, but like, maybe something like that. But I know I could be a songwriter until I'm like, dead. You know what I mean? I could be writing music forever. So I would say at the heart of it, I would say that I'm a songwriter. I feel like music is so powerful. I think you guys know that, like, music's so powerful. So I just think all those things together, the word of God's powerful, music can be powerful. So then boom, you know what I mean? You put them together, and then I think that's kind of my process in writing music. So
0: Mr. Josiah Queen telling us that the word of God drives his passion for songwriting. That is awesome. And speaking of Josiah Queen, he's up next with his song, Demons.
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0: Now, let's take a look at a song that we think may be a future hit someday here on the countdown. This weekend, it's a brand new song from Danny Gokey. His song is called Jesus Over Everything. And it's our choice for this week's future hit on the Weekend Top 20 Countdown. Here, take a listen.

0: Your future hit on the weekend top 20 countdown is called Jesus Over Everything. That is Danny Gokey. And if you'd like to tell us what you think of Danny's brand new song, log on to our website and tell us at weekendtop20countdown.com. All right, let's get back to the countdown. Elevation Worship's up next with their song, Alleluia.
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0: The number six song on the weekend top 20 countdown is from Elevation Worship featuring Chandler Moore and Chris Brown. That's called Alleluia on the weekend top 20 countdown. Okay, stay with us here on the countdown. We got the five biggest songs in the country for you. And Bart Millard from Mercy Me is here. He'll stop by and talk about the effect that church and worship had on him as a very young man. That and more coming up next on the weekend top 20 countdown.
1: The weekend top 20 countdown.
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0: Welcome back. I'm Kurt Wallace. 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We got five songs to go. And in the 14th chapter of John, Jesus tells us, "Peace I leave with you. My peace I give you. I do not give as the world gives. 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All right, let's get back to the countdown. Bart Millard from Mercy Me is up next. He's the lead singer of the band Mercy Me. And when we sat down to talk with Bart, he shared his own experience growing up in the church and how worship influenced him at a very early age. Listen.
6: Well, I mean, church was everything to me growing up. I mean, it was, you know, I kind of look back at it as basically my childhood. And for me especially, I came from a broken home, and the church probably is more to blame with raising me than anybody. And so it definitely kind of molded me in everything that I stand for now, and you know, just basically the fundamentals of my beliefs came from the church I grew up in. I can't imagine, you know, where I'd be without it. You know, to say it hadn't played a huge part in my life and who I've become today would be crazy to say that. And especially now, as church for us now is, you know, that's our accountability, our sense of normalcy when we get home is to be plugged into our home church and to be involved with our home church and not to be, you know, guys in Mercy Me that, you know, that just kind of hang out, but to be a part of a church, of a body of Christ, and do your part. And so it's crucial to us, and it's certainly what keeps us grounded and reminds us of why we do this in the first place.
0: For Bart Millard from Mercy Me, his childhood in the church helped shape his adult years. And today, he and his bandmates from Mercy Me lean on the church to keep them accountable and remind them why they're in Christian music in the first place. That's awesome. Thank you, Bart. And speaking of Mercy Me, they're up next with their latest Make It Well.
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0: 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If you want to call, 888-295 in the word show. Call us right now. Tell us what you think about the show. Leave a comment or two. The number is 888-295 and the word show. And here we go. Back to the Weekend Top 20 Countdown. Can't wait to hear this one. It's Zach Williams and his song, Wait For Me.
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0: Zach Williams. Wait for me, number four on the Weekend Top 20 Countdown. And the Weekend Top 20 Countdown is on Instagram. And if you are too, hey, follow us there. We're Instagram people. You'll find us on Instagram under the name The Weekend Top 20 Countdown. All right, you ready to hear the top three songs in the country? Let's kick them off with Elevation Rhythm and their song Washed.
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0: Welcome back. I'm Kurt Wallace. This is the Weekend Top 20 Countdown, and we got 2 songs to go. And after 5 weeks at number 1, Matthew West steps back to number 2 with his song, Good.
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1: Hey, it's still good, really good. Matthew West and his song Good, number two this week on the Weekend Top 20 Countdown. And before we hear the brand new number one song in the country, let's turn back to our Facebook page where listener D. Whitrig sent us a note in response to our poll question. What's your favorite patriotic tourist attraction that you've visited or would like to visit? And D said, Mount Rushmore is breathtaking. Independence Hall is so sobering. I still need to visit the Statue of Liberty, Freedom Trail, and Washington, D.C. We went to Mount Rushmore a couple years ago, and you're right, I mean, that is breathtaking. It's amazing. Thanks for sending us that note, Dee. We're glad you're one of our Facebook friends, and we appreciate you taking the time to post on our page, too. 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Okay, now we're up to the brand new number one song in the country. And if you've been following along, you may be wondering, what happened to that CC Winans song, Worthy of It All? Well, it's the number one song this week. 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

0: Worthy of it all. Worthy. 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Congratulations, CC. And there you have it, the 20 songs at the top of your playlist. 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It's produced by Jason Burrows. Our executive producers are Ken Farley and Brandon Rabar. The show is written by Wes Shadler and Katie Hansconnect. And Rachel James is always here with the latest in Christian music news. Next week, we'll do it all again, and I hope you'll join us as we count down the top 20 Christian songs in America. Until then, from the Wallace household, where we're celebrating my grandson Emerson's 7th birthday this weekend. That can't be right. He can't be 7. It's going to be fun. A big pool party planned here at the Wallace household for Emerson. Have a great weekend. God bless you, and we'll talk to you next week.
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